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Yes, shirts. 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
1: This evening, it's hot still. Heat advisories continue for the rest of the day and tomorrow. Tonight will fall back down the mid-70s, so technically relief, but this to be very humid, no wind out there whatsoever, the air is thick. Tomorrow for your Tuesday, more sunshine, feeling like it's up to 110. Watch out for isolated downpours later in the day. I'm meteorologist Matt Standard.
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5: This evening, it's hot still. Heat advisories continue for the rest of the day and tomorrow. Tonight will fall back down the mid-70s, so technically relief, but it'll still be very humid, no wind out there whatsoever, the air is thick. Tomorrow for your Tuesday, more sunshine, feeling like it's up to 110. Watch out for isolated downpours later in the day. I'm meteorologist Matt Standard.
0: Yo, Madison, we got more rock just for you. 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
7: This evening, it's hot still. Heat advisories continue for the rest of the day and tomorrow. Tonight will fall back down the mid-70s, so technically relief, but it'll still be very humid, no wind out there whatsoever, the air is thick. Tomorrow for your Tuesday, more sunshine, feeling like it's up to 110. Watch out for isolated downpours later in the day. I'm meteorologist Matt Standard.
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12: Tonight, expect clear skies and thick, soupy air. Temperatures are falling to the mid-70s, which is cooler, but it still feels like it's a bit warmer than that. No wind whatsoever. Heat alerts continue tonight and into tomorrow. After your Tuesday, expect mid-90s, feeling like it's up to 110. I'm meteorologist Matt Standridge.
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4: Tonight, expect clear skies and thick, soupy air. Temperatures are falling to the mid-70s, which is cooler, but it still feels like it's a bit warmer than that. No wind whatsoever. Heat alerts continue tonight and into tomorrow. After your Tuesday, expect mid-90s, feeling like it's up to 110. I'm meteorologist Matt Standridge.
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2: Tonight, expect clear skies and thick, soupy air. Temperatures are falling to the mid-70s, which is cooler, but it still feels like it's a bit warmer than that. No wind whatsoever. Heat alerts continue tonight and into tomorrow. Through your Tuesday, expect mid-90s, feeling like it's up to 110. I'm meteorologist Matt Standridge.
0: 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We are Jackson's Alternative, Rock 93.1.

Fishing is fine, but catching is better. 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
1: Tonight, expect clear skies and thick, soupy air. Temperatures are falling to the mid-70s, which is cooler, but it still feels like it's a bit warmer than that. No wind whatsoever. Heat alerts continue tonight and into tomorrow. After your Tuesday, expect mid-90s, feeling like it's up to 110. I'm meteorologist Matt Standridge.
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music your parents warned you about. Just like getting off 55 at the exit for Woodrow Wilson Drive after 5. Jackson's Alternative, Rock 93.1.

Your dad might not have been a man of many words. Well, he said some words. But he sure passed down the best music. Jackson's Alternative, Rock 93.1.

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2: Tonight, expect clear skies and thick, soupy air. Temperatures are falling to the mid-70s, which is cooler, but it still feels like it's a bit warmer than that. No wind whatsoever. Heat alerts continue tonight and into tomorrow. After your Tuesday, expect mid-90s, feeling like it's up to 110. I'm meteorologist Matt Standridge.
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That new sound you've been looking for? Yeah, it's right here. 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
1: Tonight, expect clear skies and thick, soupy air. Temperatures are falling to the mid-70s, which is cooler, but it still feels like it's a bit warmer than that. No wind whatsoever. Heat alerts continue tonight and into tomorrow. After your Tuesday, expect mid-90s, feeling like it's up to 110. I'm meteorologist Matt Standard.
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0: 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Yes, shirts. It's just our way of reminding you to share. 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
1: Tonight, expect clear skies and thick, soupy air. Temperatures are falling to the mid-70s, which is cooler, but it still feels like it's a bit warmer than that. No wind whatsoever. Heat alerts continue tonight and into tomorrow. Through your Tuesday, expect mid-90s, feeling like it's up to 110. I'm meteorologist Matt Standridge.
0: Yo, Madison, we got more rock just for you. We are Jackson's Alternative, Rock 93.1.

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0: So what job are you working these days?
1: Oh, I'm just selling fragrance right now.
0: Fragrance?
1: I do sell fragrance.
0: And how do you do that? Like if I was shopping for a fragrance, what would you say to make the sale?
1: So it's like, oh yeah, this is like really sexy. This is a great smell. Awesome, buy it.
0: Oh, okay. So your sales character is kind of a
1: bimbo.
0: Oh, okay. I was going to go for something less rival of the pink ladies. See, I would have thought that selling a fragrance is a tough job.
1: No way. It's very basic. It's not that hard.
0: Yeah, but you're basically saying you're going to smell like this for the duration of the bottle.
1: It's exactly like selling weed.
0: Oh, well, I mean, maybe, but they both lead to a very different eau de toilette.
1: Okay.

0: Okay, since you work at both a fragrance shop and a pot shop, explain to everyone how selling fragrance is similar to selling marijuana.
1: So in cannabis, there are things called terpenes, right? These terpenes have different smells, tastes, all these sorts of things, and they're in every single plant. They also create the olfactory sense of different plants. So you can describe weed the same way you describe fragrances, like this is very piney, or this is very spicy, or it has a little bit of warmth to it.
0: Or this has hints of both hella and dank.

0: Like, all of these different things, like, really relate in a lot of ways.
1: Plus, with fragrance or marijuana, both scents are going to stay in the poncho.
0: Oh, if it ever gets washed.
1: Oh, she knows her customer.
0: Thank you. Shucks.
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8: It's a warm and humid start this morning across central Mississippi. Heat advisories remain in place today and tomorrow. Today we'll reach the mid-90s with a lot of sunshine, feeling like it's up to 108. Tomorrow it could feel like it's up to 110, more sun. But then watch out for isolated downpours later tomorrow evening. I'm meteorologist Matt Standridge.
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It's the Greg B. Harrell Show. We talk weird music stuff on this show, and this is pretty weird. A study done by Yahoo Finance found that the average music fan spends about $113 on a concert ticket for a band or artist they really want to see. But they'd be willing to spend $214 on average to get a better seat at said show. Huh. That word again was, huh.

0: Greg, whatever you do, don't quit your day job.
1: Oh, really? See, I want to quit my day job because it's so repetitive. I'm currently working as the voice at Crosswalks. Wait.
0: Holy.
1: And then people think I'm using the W-E-I-G-H-T spelling. It gets very awkward.

0: It's the Greg B. Harrell Show. At Greg B. Harrell on most of the social media. If it's not that, it's at Greg B. Harrell Show. So many people pick up their tickets at that place. How big is this Wilk Hall?
1: Do you own or run a business that loves to serve the hardworking people of Central Mississippi?
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1: Good morning. It's Tuesday, and this is your AM news update from DarkHorsePressNow.com. I'm Therese Abel.
2: Prayer changes things, and regardless of the outcome of any of these things, we need to make sure that we're loving one another, praying for a positive outcome for this city, because we will rise together, we will fall together.
1: That's former Hinds County District Attorney Jody Owens just after pleading guilty to a federal conspiracy charge tied to the downtown Jackson Convention Center hotel corruption case, and he's resigned from office effective July 1st. Owens, who had faced 8 federal charges, entered the guilty plea Monday. The cases against former Jackson Mayor Chukwue Antar Lumumba and former Councilman Aaron Banks remain pending. Mississippi teachers will have classroom supply funds available by July 15th, according to the state auditor's office. Officials say the earlier release means teachers should have access to the money before returning to school this fall. And you can expect another hot and humid day with mostly sunny skies and a high near 97 degrees today. 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I'm Therese Abel.
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0: It's the Greg B. Harrell Show. You know, if there's one thing that people are always saying to me, it's, Greg, what's something you're proud of? Oh, I'm so proud of the man I haven't become. Because, I mean, he would have been awesome. Another thing people are saying to me is, Greg B. Harrell, you don't have enough news from Fresno on your radio show. And you're thinking, Greg, why would I care what's going on in Fresno? Well, Fresno is a magical place, as we're about to find out when we listen to another actual clip from the Fresno Television News.
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2: This brown, wet stretch of the river normally runs dry.
1: Your vacation.

0: How you doing, man?
1: I have never felt healthier and looked more ill.
0: Ah.
1: What are you up to?
0: Not much, man. Just heading home, man. Got a couple of checks in my pocket, finished my job, go back to my place.
1: Wait. Hold on. Your workplace still hands out paper checks?
0: Well, you know, I got to earn it.
1: Where do you work? 1987? Do the credit card machines also go chicka chicka?
0: Oh, man, I'm old school, man.
1: Wow, that is cool that you still get something tangible like a check.
0: It's tangible, exactly.
1: Yeah, so you were done with direct deposit. That's that.
0: Well, you know, there's no money. They say they're giving me money. You never see it.
1: Well, I work in radio. I don't see it regardless.
0: Yeah.
1: Seriously, for my salary, you'd need a microscope. But I do like when something's tangible and you can actually feel it with your hand. That's why I can't stand my own biceps.
0: Oh, yeah. So, yeah.
1: That was a self-deprecating joke about my body.
0: Yeah, well, I don't know about your body, man.
1: Well, you would if you read medical journals.
0: Oh.
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9: It's a warm and humid start this morning across central Mississippi. Heat advisories remain in place today and tomorrow. Today we'll reach the mid-90s with a lot of sunshine, feeling like it's up to 108. Tomorrow it could feel like it's up to 110, more sun. But then watch out for isolated downpours later tomorrow evening. I'm meteorologist Matt Standridge.
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0: It's the Greg B. Harrell Show. We talk weird music stuff on this show because, well, it's this show. What do you expect? A study by Yahoo Finance found that nearly half of all music fans who attend live shows would be willing to take on a second job in order to pay for concert tickets to shows they really want to see.
1: I mean, it would get complicated with the time off booking, but, you know, still.

0: What are you up to?
1: Oh, I live on a little sailboat.
0: You live on a sailboat? Are you phoning from a Roald Dahl book?
1: No, just, I live on a sailboat. I've been doing it for about, 30 years almost now. And just sort of hermitizing right now because it's so windy and rainy.
0: Oh, yeah. Rain is a problem because boats don't know what to do when water comes from the other way.
1: Well, if I had a bigger sailboat, it'd be more grand, but it's kind of a small sailboat.
0: Oh, where do you find wind that tiny?
1: But I get along here pretty well. Cheap rent.
0: Oh, how much is rent?
1: About $500 a month.
0: Wow!
1: And the water is my backyard and my front yard and all around me.
0: The water is your backyard. I feel like I've had that fortune cookie.

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1: All right, partner. Keep on rolling, baby. You know what time it is.

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1: Good morning. It's Tuesday, and this is your AM news update from DarkHorsePressNow.com. I'm Therese Abel.
2: Prayer changes things, and regardless of the outcome of any of these things, we need to make sure that we're loving one another, praying for a positive outcome for this city, because we will rise together, we will fall together.
1: That's former Hinds County District Attorney Jody Owens just after pleading guilty to a federal conspiracy charge tied to the downtown Jackson Convention Center hotel corruption case, and he's resigned from office effective July 1st. Owens, who had faced 8 federal charges, entered the guilty plea Monday. The cases against former Jackson Mayor Chukwuemeka Antar-Lumumba and former Councilman Aaron Banks remain pending. Mississippi teachers will have classroom supply funds available by July 15th, according to the state auditor's office. Officials say the earlier release means teachers should have access to the money before returning to school this fall. And you can expect another hot and humid day with mostly sunny skies and a high near 97 degrees today. 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I'm Therese Abel.
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Jackson's Alternative is your home for the best new rock and over 40 years of the greatest songs ever written. 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

0: It's the Greg B. Harrell Show. You know, if you're like me, then you also believe the scariest thing that can happen to you is when someone phones you. That's it. But also, if you're like me, you're busy during the afternoon all week long. If that's the case, there's something very important you're missing. All the great TV that's on during the afternoon. Don't worry, I've got your back on this. Here's a sample of what you've missed on afternoon TV.
1: Unless you're a stoner, it's not something you'd see. So here's what you missed on afternoon TV.
2: I'm just gonna shut up and keep eating my soup.
3: It's a bit much.
4: Did you ever have imaginary friends?
5: Don't make me a liar to my wife.

0: Hi, is this Greg?
1: What? Those four words could work in any order.
0: Yeah, how are you?
1: I'm good. How you doing, pal?
0: I'm doing well.
1: What's going on?
0: I got a joke to tell you.
1: Oh, here we go.
0: Okay, there was three. You might know this one.
1: I do know a lot of jokes. Big family.
0: There was three tomatoes walking down the street.
1: Hmm.
0: And the biggest tomato, the smallest one was lagging behind. And the biggest tomato stepped on it and said, ketchup.
1: Oh, my God. Assaulted for a leisurely stroll. The tomato world is so cutthroat. You know, I'm not sure if you're aware, but you said catch up, which sounds like ketchup, and tomatoes are a key ingredient in ketchup.
0: Yes, I know. That was a joke.
1: Oh! So the ketchup is a metaphor for the blood on the hands of the condiment industry.
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5: It's a warm and humid start this morning across central Mississippi. Heat advisories remain in place today and tomorrow. Today we'll reach the mid-90s with a lot of sunshine, feeling like it's up to 108. Tomorrow it could feel like it's up to 110, more sun. But then watch out for isolated downpours later tomorrow evening. I'm meteorologist Matt Standridge.
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6: Lightning crashes, a new mother cries.

It's the Greg B. Harrell Show. We talk weird music stuff. This is kind of weird, and it speaks to where we are economically. Concert tickets have never been more expensive in the history of time. We're all kind of feeling that. But one of the biggest concert promoters, Live Nation, is offering a way to ease the pain, so to speak. They're presenting the Lawny Pass. The what? The Lawny Pass. Yeah, as in lawn, grass. So the idea is you pay a lump sum, close to something like $250, and you can see major shows at 28 designated venues around North America, with the catch being that you're on the lawn for each show. Ooh, there's an autobiography title. On the Lawn.

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0: Hi, yes. I'd like to hear a song, please.
1: Well, you're in luck. We have tens of those.
0: Absolutely.
1: First, though, let me ask, what you doing with your time?
0: Just relaxing right now. Been a busy day.
1: Oh, you said relaxing without the G. That means it's code for something.
0: Just relaxing, that's all.
1: Oh, the G hath returned. So are you sure you're not doing any of the other words where the letter G splits halfway through the activity?
0: No.
1: Not drinking?
0: Not drinking.
1: You're not smoking?
0: Not smoking.
1: Just relaxing?
0: Just relaxing.
1: Well, I think we just titled your country album. Wow, so just relaxing.
0: Just enjoying quiet time.
1: Oh, yeah, my parents ask me for that regularly between the ages of 4 and 32.

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1: Good morning. It's Tuesday, and this is your AM news update from DarkHorsePressNow.com. I'm Therese Abel.
2: Prayer changes things, regardless of the outcome of any of these things. We need to make sure that we're loving one another, praying for a positive outcome for this city, because we will rise together, we will fall together.
1: That's former Hinds County District Attorney Jody Owens just after pleading guilty to a federal conspiracy charge tied to the downtown Jackson Convention Center hotel corruption case, and he's resigned from office effective July 1st. Owens, who had faced 8 federal charges, entered the guilty plea Monday. The cases against former Jackson Mayor Chukwe Antar Lumumba and former Councilman Aaron Banks remain pending. Mississippi teachers will have classroom supply funds available by July 15th, according to the state auditor's office. Officials say the earlier release means teachers should have access to the money before returning to school this fall. And you can expect another hot and humid day with mostly sunny skies and a high near 97 degrees today. 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I'm Therese Abel.
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1: Hello.
0: Hi.
1: Yo, yo, yo.
0: Well, I mean, I am very similar to a yo-yo.
1: I know, me too.
0: I don't want to tell you where the string is attached.
1: You know what? I don't want to know.
0: No, I don't blame you. What's happening?
1: Not too much. Just trying to figure out what's going on.
0: Well, if the four non-blondes couldn't figure it out, what hope do we have?
1: I know.
0: Mm-hmm.
1: I know. So...
0: Yes, I do sew. Usually embroidery hoops.

0: Hickory Dickory Dock, now you talk.
1: Is this Greg Vieira?
0: Well, I mean, who else would open with a paraphrased nursery rhyme?
1: Dude, I love your show, man. You keep me going all through my work.
0: Well, yes, exactly. Thank you. My radio show is the coffee, and listeners provide the pot.
1: Oh, no.
0: So what's your job?
1: I'm an armed security guard.
0: Oh, how many arms do you have? Standard two, or are we talking Goro? No, but you mean you're packing, as they say. Okay, so where do you do this job? What are you keeping secure?
1: That seat factory.
0: What, the seat factory?
1: Yes, sir.
0: Okay, that sounds like a generic business made up for a Lego playset. What are the seats for?
1: Ford.
0: Oh, so car seats. Okay.
1: Yep.
0: Well, that is important. My parents still strap me into mine.
2: 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Oh, you do? Great! 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
9: It's a warm and humid start this morning across central Mississippi. Heat advisories remain in place today and tomorrow. Today we'll reach the mid-90s with a lot of sunshine, feeling like it's up to 108. Tomorrow it could feel like it's up to 110, more sun. But then watch out for isolated downpours later tomorrow evening. I'm meteorologist Matt Standridge.
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It's the Greg B. Harrell Show. We talk bizarre music stuff on this show, and this is pretty bizarre. A study done by the International Federation of the Phonographic Industry found that the average music fan is now listening to about 1,000 hours of music a year. Wow. Impressive. So much so that I'm going to say wow again. Wow!

0: Well, what year did you start?
1: When did I start? Well, what do you mean, existence or work? Because, I mean, you could argue that both are the same.
0: You're DJing.
1: Oh, my radio career. Well, years ago. But my first shift was on February 29th, so technically my career isn't that old.
0: Really? How'd you get into it? How'd you fall into this?
1: Well, fall is accurate, because being clumsy had a lot to do with my success.

0: How'd that work?
1: You know, I was working at a radio station, and they liked me.
0: Oh, cool. Really? Who liked you? Who's they?
1: I don't know. Don't ask me. It was like working for the TVA.
0: Were you working there as a technician or a intern or something?
1: Both. I was referred to as a technician.
0: All right. That's cool. Yeah. Little paycheck.
1: Yeah, little paycheck, figuratively and literally. They give me a half-size check. That way, when I see the amount, I'm not as sad due to the novelty of the size being quite charming.

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So text 601-899-9310 when you see something that deserves a shout-out. We are Jackson's Alternative. 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

0: So what job are you working these days?
1: Oh, I'm just selling fragrance right now.
0: Fragrance?
1: I do sell fragrance.
0: And how do you do that? Like if I was shopping for a fragrance, what would you say to make the sale?
1: So it's like, oh yeah, this is like really sexy. This is a great smell. Awesome, buy it.
0: Oh, okay. So your sales character is kind of a...
1: A bimbo.
0: Oh, okay. I was going to go for something less rival of the pink ladies. See, I would have thought that selling a fragrance is a tough job.
1: No way. It's very basic. It's not that hard.
0: Yeah, but you're basically saying you're going to smell like this for the duration of the bottle.
1: It's exactly like selling weed.
0: Oh, well, I mean, maybe, but they both lead to a very different eau de toilette.
1: Okay.

0: How you doing, man?
1: I have never felt healthier and looked more ill.
0: Ah.
1: What are you up to?
0: Not much, man. Just heading home, man. Got a couple of checks in my pocket, finished my job, go back to my place.
1: Wait. Hold on. Your workplace still hands out paper checks?
0: Well, you know, I got to earn it.
1: Where do you work? 1987? Do the credit card machines also go chicka chicka?
0: Oh, man, I'm old school, man.
1: Wow, that is cool that you still get something tangible like a check.
0: It's tangible, exactly.
1: Yeah, so you were done with direct deposit. That's that.
0: Well, you know, there's no money. They say they're giving me money. You never see it.
1: Well, I work in radio. I don't see it regardless.
0: Yeah.
1: Seriously, for my salary, you'd need a microscope. But I do like when something's tangible and you can actually feel it with your hand. That's why I can't stand my own biceps.
0: Oh, yeah. So, yeah.
1: That was a self-deprecating joke about my body.
0: Yeah, well, I don't know about your body, man.
1: Well, you would if you read medical journals.
0: Oh.
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It's the Greg B. Harrell Show. We talk weird music stuff. This is kind of weird, and it speaks to where we are economically. Concert tickets have never been more expensive in the history of time. We're all kind of feeling that. But one of the biggest concert promoters, Live Nation, is offering a way to ease the pain, so to speak. They're presenting the Lonnie Pass. The what? The Lonnie Pass. Yeah, as in lawn, grass. So the idea is you pay a lump sum, close to something like $250, and you can see major shows at 28 designated venues around North America, with the catch being that you're on the lawn for each show. Oh, there's an autobiography title. On the Lawn.

0: Well, what year did you start?
1: When did I start? Well, what do you mean, existence or work? Because, I mean, you could argue that both are the same.
0: You're DJing.
1: Oh, my radio career. Well, years ago. But my first shift was on February 29th, so technically my career isn't that old.
0: Really? How'd you get into it? How'd you fall into this?
1: Well, fall is accurate, because being clumsy had a lot to do with my success.
0: How'd that work?
1: You know, I was working at a radio station, and they liked me.
0: Oh, cool. Really? Who liked you? Who's they?
1: I don't know. Don't ask me. It was like working for the TVA.
0: Were you working there as a technician or a intern or something?
1: Both. I was referred to as a technician.
0: All right. That's cool. Yeah. Little paycheck.
1: Yeah, little paycheck, figuratively and literally. They give me a half-size check. That way, when I see the amount, I'm not as sad due to the novelty of the size being quite charming.

0: 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Public domain has been public domain for years, and nobody's really done anything with it. I like to close every show by writing a little something in my diary. So here we go. Dear Diary, Greg Beharrell here. Imagine the size of the vehicle you'd need to carry all that makeup. I totally understand the phrase, built like a Mack truck. Thanks for listening, everybody.
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Getting closer to that holiday weekend, and that means $2.50 a gallon gasoline for you. 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Here's Dexter the Moon Rocks freaking out. 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

0: died and you just get there. I died and you watched. I died and you walked by and said no.
1: 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We're going to do that for the rest of the 10 o'clock hour with the new one from The Strokes. 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
7: It's already hot and sunny out there across central Mississippi, but we're going to get hotter. Upper 90s expected this afternoon, feeling like it's up to 108. We'll stay dry and hot today. Heat alerts continue today and tomorrow. Now, tomorrow, the feel-like temperature could reach up to 110, but watch out for an isolated downpour in the evening. I'm meteorologist Matt Standard.
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Time for a quick update on the World Cup. U.S. plays Bosnia-Herzegovina tomorrow evening at 8 o'clock. Canada's already advanced as one of the host nations, and Mexico plays at 8 tonight against Ecuador. That match is in Mexico City, so they're definitely going to have the home pitch advantage. And I sure hope Mexico loses, only because I feel like that takes the pressure off of the U.S. match tomorrow. Sure, they're the favorite to win, but if they were to go into the match and the other two host countries have already advanced, I think there'd be extra pressure. Now, we don't need that. Here's Dirty Heads, One of Those Days, New Rock, 93.1, Jackson's Alternative. Yeah.

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Rock 93.1, Jackson's Alternative. Did you know there was a scenario where the U.S. could have matched up against England in the World Cup on the 4th of July? It was briefly out there, and I want to talk more about that, so we'll get to that coming up in the 11 o'clock hour. 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

Rock 93.1, Jackson's alternative. Depending on the draw, the U.S. could have matched up against England in the second round of the knockouts of FIFA World Cup, but they're on completely opposite sides of the bracket now, which means they can't play each other unless it's in the final or the third place match. But we'll talk more about that in just a moment. Here's Temper City and Self-Aware. 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

Rock 93.1, Jackson's Alternative, and I don't know how much you follow U.S. soccer, or if it's only an every four-year thing at the World Cup, like many, and that's totally fine, but the U.S. has never made it to the semifinal in a FIFA World Cup. They've gotten to the quarterfinal, but never the semifinal, and that has a little bit to do with what I'm going to visit with you on in about 15 minutes. Here's Muse's latest, Be With You, it's new Rock 93.1, Jackson's Alternative. It's

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1: We know you're going to leave work on time. You're probably going to leave early. But he is here so you don't have to work alone. Thanks, Adam.
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So instead of not listening, we did the opposite of that and actually listened. I know, crazy, right? Jackson's new alternative is Rock 93.1.

0: Offspring, and why don't you get a job? It's Rock 93.1, Jackson's Alternative. Did you know a lot of people are taking off as many as 6 weeks from their job just to watch literally the entire World Cup? It goes until July 18th, 19th, something like that is the final. Anyway, I just thought I'd bring up the fact that U.S. has never made it to the semifinals of the World Cup. They've been to the quarterfinals, I think, twice in their history. And there was this scenario where in the second round, if the U.S. won their first round and Great Britain, England wins their first round, they could have matched up on 4th of July Saturday in the second round. And that would have been really cool. However, now they're on opposite sides of the bracket, and the only way they match up against each other is if they make it all the way to the final or they make it all the way to the third place match. Either way, they got to get both to the semifinals. England has won a World Cup when they hosted like in 1960 or something like that. Maybe 50. I don't know when it was, but it was a long time ago before most of us were ever alive. Anyway, U.S., though, as the hosts, would have to make it to the semifinals, something they've never done before. However, I thought this was a bit of interesting history. Did you know in the World Cup, the U.S. has matched up against England three times? And just like the War for Independence and the War of 1812, the U.S. is undefeated. Yeah, they beat England once and they drew them twice in World Cup matchups. And I think the time they beat them was in knockout rounds. It was not in pool play. Because you can't get a draw in knockout rounds. You can only get draw in the World Cup in pool play. So there you go. Hey, you ready to go nonstop for the rest of your 11 o'clock hour? We're going to roll right into noon before you know it. Got a request, 601-899-9310, or tap that app. Matt Mason's latest Downstairs on the way, the new Death Cab coming up, some Linkin Park and Somber next.
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2: It's already hot and sunny out there across central Mississippi, but we're going to get hotter. Upper 90s expected this afternoon, feeling like it's up to 108. We'll stay dry and hot today. Heat alerts continue today and tomorrow. Now, tomorrow, the feel-like temperature could reach up to 110, but watch out for an isolated downpour in the evening. I'm meteorologist Matt Standard.
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Rock 93.1, Jackson's Alternative, officially entering the appetizer portion of the noon hour. 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

You might not, but Rock 93.1 will always give two shirts. Yes, shirts. It's just our way of reminding you to share. 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

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Still have a couple of days to get in for the ultimate grand prize as we celebrate America's 250. Have you gotten one of the 250 birthday t-shirts yet? Well, you have a couple chances to grab those as well. Details coming up in 15. It's Pearl Jam, Jeremy, Rock 93.1, Jackson's Alternative.

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9: It's already hot and sunny out there across central Mississippi, but we're going to get hotter. Upper 90s expected this afternoon, feeling like it's up to 108. We'll stay dry and hot today. Heat alerts continue today and tomorrow. Now, tomorrow, the feel-like temperature could reach up to 110, but watch out for an isolated downpour in the evening. I'm meteorologist Matt Standridge.
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waiting on that raise from work? 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

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If you've not seen the video for the new Shinedown song, Young Again, you ought to check it out. It's them going back to their small town in Canada, basically having a pallet bonfire and just being small town. Something that we really enjoy, being rural here in central Mississippi. It's Shinedown, new music, Young Again. 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

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Tell us the name, agency, and rank of a first responder. That could be EMS, fire, law enforcement, whatever. And we want to recognize them, but we need your help with the nominations. So please do it. It takes like a minute. Here's Bad Omens, Dying to Love, Rock 93.1, Jackson's Alternative.

Rock 93.1, Jackson's Alternative. Would you like a $2,000 backyard makeover? You pretty much get that with the Celebrate America 250. And you can also enjoy $2.50 a gallon gasoline as we head into the 4th of July weekend. More info coming up in 15 minutes. Here's Muse. Be with you. 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It's

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0: Rock 93.1, Jackson's Alternative. Got to give a shout out to Fuel Time in Gluckstadt and Ridgeland. They've teamed up to give away $250 gas cards before the 4th of July. We're celebrating America's 250 this weekend, and we've got the ultimate American grand prize. Between then and now, you can take advantage of $2.50 gallon gasoline, grab that limited edition Celebrate America 250 t-shirt, and get extra entries for that Arctic cooler, Traeger grill, Turtle Box speaker, crawfish cooker set from Brown Bottling Group, a party for 10 for Chunk at X Games, Break at Smash Rooms, and that TNT Garage Doors Genie Wi-Fi smart motor. 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
5: It's already hot and sunny out there across central Mississippi, but we're going to get hotter. Upper 90s expected this afternoon, feeling like it's up to 108. We'll stay dry and hot today. Heat alerts continue today and tomorrow. Now, tomorrow, the feel-like temperature could reach up to 110, but watch out for an isolated downpour in the evening. I'm meteorologist Matt Standard.
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Rock 93.1, Jackson's Alternative. We want you to tell us who's a first responder that deserves recognition for a Mississippi Frontline Hero Award. Dark Horse Press Now going to recognize them later this year. Law enforcement officers will get Blue Shield Awards, and first responders like EMS and Fire will get Gold Cross Awards. But we need your nominees to tell us their name, rank, agency, and what you want to recognize them for, and we'll get it done. It takes like a minute if you tap the app or go to rock931jackson.com. Here's Death Cab and Riptides.

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Rock 93.1, Jackson's Alternative. Are you ready for the next First Impression session? We'll be at Shuckers August 13th, 4 o'clock, and Bike Roots will be performing for you. Hanging and lots of fun going on. So get there early, get some food, get some drinks, and hang out and watch a free mini concert with Bike Roots. Here's their latest, Delicate. It's Rock 93.1, Jackson's Alternative. Walking down the

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Rock 93.1, Jackson's Alternative, with you for about another 30 minutes or so, and then Adam will take over your Tuesday. If you got something you want to hear, 601-899-9310, or tap that app. Chili Peppers, Sublime, Green Day, all coming up next. Here's Dirty Heads and their latest One of Those Days. New Rock 93.1, Jackson's Alternative. Yeah.

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1: 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You're probably going to leave early. But he is here so you don't have to work alone. 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

0: Rock 93.1, Jackson's alternative with Green Day and She. Tomorrow, 1st of July, which means the 4th of July is not far away. And if you want to win the ultimate American grand prize, you need to get entered. You only got a couple of days left. Text USA to 601-899-9310, but definitely take advantage of the $2.50 a gallon gasoline. You have two chances to do that before the weekend. Thursday, 4:30 to 5:30 at Fuel Time in Gluckstadt, and then 4:30 to 5:30 on Friday at Fuel Time in Ridgeland. Gas will be just $2.50 a gallon while you're there. You can grab those Celebrate America 250 t-shirts, get those extra entries for the grand prize that includes the Arctic Cooler and the Traeger Grill and Turtle Box speaker, and just it gets better and better and better because you got the Crawfish Cooker Kit with Brown Bottling Group. You got the Party for 10 with Break It, Smash Rooms, Chunk It, Axe Games at the Outlets of Mississippi and Pearl, and Genie Wi-Fi Smart Motor being tossed in. 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But don't miss out on that $2.50 a gallon gasoline. We'll see you at Fuel Time coming up Gluckstadt Thursday and Ridgeland Friday. We got the new Dexter and the Moonrocks on the way, Matchbox 20, Temper City, Fall Out Boy, all on the way before 3.
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5: It's already hot and sunny out there across central Mississippi, but we're going to get hotter. Upper 90s expected this afternoon, feeling like it's up to 108. We'll stay dry and hot today. Heat alerts continue today and tomorrow. Now, tomorrow, the feel-like temperature could reach up to 110, but watch out for an isolated downpour in the evening. I'm meteorologist Matt Standridge.
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Rock 93.1, Jackson's Alternative, keeping it nonstop into the 3 o'clock hour. Adam's about to take over. You want to hear something, he'll play it for you, or we'll try and work it in before he jumps in the seat. 601-899-9310, text or tap the app and send a voicemail. 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

Rock 93.1, Jackson's Alternative. I'm Noah. Thanks so much for letting me hang with you. Looking forward to getting together again tomorrow. And Adam's taking over now with the latest from Temper City. Here's Self Aware. New Rock 93.1, Jackson's Alternative.

Jackson's Alternative is on Rock 93.1, Adam in the Afternoon, and I want to play something for you. Tell me what I could play. 601-899-9310, or if you've got the Rock 93.1 app on your phone, you can send me a message with the open mic feature. That's a lot of fun, because then I can play it on the air and take guesses on whether or not you're in the bathroom.

Jackson's Alternative is on Rock 93.1. Adam in the Afternoon. And I like to let you know which actresses are having birthdays. It's a very important thing because if you're having a birthday, you want to know which famous movie star you share that day with. Give me four songs. I'll give you the rundown on Rock 93.1.

0: Jackson's Alternative, Rock 93.1. It's Adam in the afternoon. Time for the actresses who are having birthdays today. Happy 27th birthday to Sweetie Plum. Sweetie Plum was in Alibi Girlfriend. Lily Laurie Marr is 28 today. She was in Fresh from the Bath. And Kelsey Monroe turns 34. And she was in a movie called All About the Ass. That's a good one. All right, more coming up.
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3: It's already hot and sunny out there across central Mississippi, but we're going to get hotter. Upper 90s expected this afternoon, feeling like it's up to 108. We'll stay dry and hot today. Heat alerts continue today and tomorrow. Now, tomorrow, the feel-like temperature could reach up to 110, but watch out for an isolated downpour in the evening. I'm meteorologist Matt Standridge.
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Jackson's Alternative, Rock 93.1. Gonna play Nirvana Smells Like Teen Spirit in less than 5 minutes. And have you ever seen the video? This was from probably 10 years ago now, but it was like teenagers at the time reacting to Nirvana Smells Like Teen Spirit. They were like, why don't they make music like this anymore?

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It's kind of interesting factoid about Somber. He performed whenever Taylor Swift was inducted into the Songwriters Hall of Fame. Rock 93.1.

The only station that makes you want to turn it up. And not just because you're losing your hearing. I don't know why this is my old man voice, but it is. Deal with it. Jackson's Alternative. 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

it's Adam in the afternoon. And no, that's not what I'm talking about. I just asked about the lotion, though, because I was telling somebody earlier that I don't use lotion ever. And they thought it was crazy. They were like, how is your skin not falling off your skeleton? I don't know. Must eat enough fried food that keeps things moist. But I did want to tell you that if you are...

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9: It is hot and steamy out there across central Mississippi with lots of sun. Heat index values have topped out near 108 degrees as the actual air temperature still in the mid-90s. Heat alerts continue today and tomorrow. Tomorrow, the feel-like temperature could reach up to 110, but watch out for isolated downpours in the evening. I'm meteorologist Matt Standridge.
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0: Jackson's Alternative is on Rock 93.1. So glad you found us. 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

21 Pilots on Rock 93.1. It's Adam in the Afternoon. Do you go to bed the same time that your significant other does? Apparently people are happy whenever the both people in the couple don't go to bed at the same time. So if you're not very happy, maybe stay up a little bit later. And drink by yourself on the couch and then just pass out there. Imagine the happiness there. You don't go to bed together at all. 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

0: Oh, it wouldn't be a good feeling to hear your movie was unreleasable. It is Rock 93.1. It's exactly what happened to Jonah Hill. I really like Jonah Hill. One of my favorite movies all time was Superbad, but he's been relatively silent for the last 10 years, and he had been working on a project with Kristen Wiig called Cut Off, and people are calling it pretty much unreleasable. It was supposed to be on Netflix July 17th, but now it's been removed from the schedule, and they might be scrapping the thing altogether. So if it was going to be on Netflix, like, what, within a month? They had to, like, make the whole movie. And now they're like, this is just total trash. That sucks for Jonah.
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3: It is hot and steamy out there across central Mississippi with lots of sun. Heat index values have topped out near 108 degrees as the actual air temperature still in the mid-90s. Heat alerts continue today and tomorrow. Tomorrow, the feel-like temperature could reach up to 110, but watch out for isolated downpours in the evening. I'm meteorologist Matt Standridge.
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Bush on Rock 93.1. It's Adam in the Afternoon. I saw something that this summer was going to be Free Bush Summer for ladies. So look out for that. 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

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So instead of not listening, we did the opposite of that and actually listened. I know, crazy, right? Jackson's new alternative is Rock 93.1.

0: Jackson's Alternative Rock 93.1. Have you ever embarrassed yourself with a typo? Who hasn't, right? Somebody probably got fired in Ottawa, Canada, because they were setting up, like, public areas for people to just enjoy nature and whatnot. And they accidentally put up signs instead of public squares, pubic squares. And that probably just led to so much confusion at the public. Like, what am I supposed to do at the pubic squares?
1: Do you own or run a business that loves to serve the hardworking people of Central Mississippi? Oh, you do? Great! 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
2: It is hot and steamy out there across central Mississippi with lots of sun. Heat index values have topped out near 108 degrees as the actual air temperature still in the mid-90s. Heat alerts continue today and tomorrow. Tomorrow, the feel-like temperature could reach up to 110, but watch out for isolated downpours in the evening. I'm meteorologist Matt Standridge.
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Soon-to-be ex-wife says she's done with relationships. Over. Rock 93.1, Adam in the Afternoon. This is Buffalo Traffic Jam. Which reminds me of a phrase, Buffalo Sober, where you just drink beer and wine and some of the lighter liquors. What do you say?

Jackson's Alternative is excited to welcome another season of shows to Mississippi. Score concert tickets and exclusive experiences that will leave your friends envious all year. 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

Jackson's Alternative, Rock 93.1, Adam in the Afternoon, done. Be back tomorrow for the Hump Day show, except we're technically already over the hump. It's a short week, man, and I'm looking forward to it. Rock 93.1, talk to you later. Adam in the Afternoon. You know the hardest thing.

still waiting on that raise from work? Wait for it. Waiting. Grab free concert tickets and a whole lot more when you tap the Rock 93.1 app. Text APP to 601-899-9310 and be an insider with Jackson's Alternative.